wine and the night made me feel okay. 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One of a kind, and I won't let it slip away.

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1: Yeah,
0: she's got all of everything. Champagne and a dick she's cut.

Do you ever feel out of place? Yeah! Do you ever wanna run away? Yeah! Today is a different day. Remember, it doesn't matter who.